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0: 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You know, when you're drawing from the 50s, 60s, 70s, and 80s, you never know what you're going to hear next. I'll be giving you some of the stories behind the songs, so wrap up your weekend with me, Mark Nielsen, on Let the Good Times Roll, Sunday nights at 9 on Hastings Rock Radio.

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1: Take a tender piece of world metal, stir in a tasty morsel of folk, add a glug of sea shanties, marinate it all in steaming prog rock. 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Then you've got a recipe for Kayleigh Dobinson, regularly served on Hastings Rock. 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

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Do you fancy your chances of having your name stolen by fae folk? Or are you like me, and sea shanties occupy three-fifths of your brain? Then you should be tuned into The Folk Show with me, Kaylee, right here on Hastings Rock. 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Please do check the schedule for specific timings, and listener suggestions are always welcome.

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0: 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You know, when you're drawing from the 50s, 60s, 70s, and 80s, you never know what you're going to hear next. I'll be giving you some of the stories behind the songs, so wrap up your weekend with me, Mark Nielsen, on Let the Good Times Roll, Sunday nights at 9 on Hastings Rock Radio.

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Oh, yeah. 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Still trying to get that balcony up there.

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0: take a tender piece of world metal. Stir in a tasty morsel of folk. Add a glug of sea shanties. Marinate it all in steaming prog rock. 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Season with an array of Jameses and add a generous helping of Mother Knows Best on the side. 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
1: Greetings, Nick here. This coming Monday, I'll be presenting the Monday Night Rock Show at 7 o'clock. I'll be playing the top five in the current rock singles chart. I'll have the two long songs and your requests. That's this coming Monday at 7 p.m. with me, Nick Thomas.
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one after one by the star-dogged moon, too quick for groan or sigh. 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With heavy thump, a lifeless lump, they dropped down one by one.

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What's it gonna be, boy? Come on, I can wait all night. What's it gonna be, boy? Yes or no? What's it gonna be, boy? Yes or no?

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If you like your rock with a little country, then join me, Kat, on Wednesdays between 1 and 2pm, where I'll be playing country rock, southern rock, and some dark country here on Hastings Rock. 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
3: 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Nick Thomas.

Yes. Hello, how are you? Gosh, who would have thought it? Pink Floyd at number one, comfortably numb. Well, I would, because we did a survey in 1993. The most popular band was Pink Floyd in those days. So there we are. Just had a little cough there. Yes, so now we know then. And, of course, the Top 50 chart will be up on the old Hastings Rock thingy. In fact, I think it's now. The whole Top 50 is up there, in case you missed. Well, I started off with Q5, Steal the Light. There was a Q5 in the chart somewhere, but it wasn't that one, and I thought that was a bit more popular. But there we go. And then we just heard Wasp and Heaven's Blessed. Now, they weren't in the Top 50. I'll tell you why, because they came down here and played in Hastings and called us all a bunch of hillbillies. Yeah. I didn't mind, actually. I got my money back on that night because they just walked out. Anyway, yeah, so we are here and we've got your usual stuff on the old Monday Night Rock Show. We've got the two long songs, one from Joe Bonamassa and one from Rush. We've got your requests. And I've had quite a few come in by the old text. I can't take any more now. I'm just about full up on that because I like to play some other stuff as well. Also got the top five in the current rock singles chart. Not another chart, you say. Ah, but this is the modern chart. And I can tell you there's a new number one. It's a new entry. So we'll be playing the top five in the current rock singles chart. And meanwhile, I'm going to be playing a song which we played at the start of Hastings Rock at midnight as FM came on in 2007. And this means a lot to me, this song. I was a bit down at the time. I won't tell you why. It was a bit breaking up with the wife and that sort of thing. Linkin Park and What I've Done.

that. Nearly 20 past seven here, Monday night. The Monday night rock show, we're going to call it from now on, not the Monday evening rock show, because it's getting dark out there. Yeah, so Ralph's gone off for a little rest. He's going to have a few beers now, he said. Well, I'm guessing he didn't actually say, but I'm guessing he will. I'm not. I've got to be up really early. I'm going to Southampton tomorrow. In fact, the New Forest. Ooh, got to get the early train. And just to say that I couldn't get a train back early Saturday, so I'm not going to do my programme next Saturday. I've cancelled it. Oh, dear. I hope the train's not cancelled. I should be back soon after midday on next Saturday on the train, but I couldn't get an early train back. I was hoping to, and still do the show. No, I'm going to miss it, you know. I'm going to miss you lot as well, because I do love you listening in. So I've got the usual crowd there, and a few others as well, who don't normally listen to me, because, I don't know, they do other things. But because you've heard the top 50, then you've stayed listening, and I appreciate that. Well done, well done. Right, so I've got your requests. I've got the top five in the current rock singles chart. I've also got the two long songs, one from Rush, one from Joe Bonamassa. And so I'm here till 9 o'clock, and then it's the Metal Mix with Kai Simpson, and I'm afraid his internet's down and he can't still down after a week. Cool, I wouldn't have that. I'd want a refund. And he can't, so he's going to repeat one of his other shows, so that's a bit of a shame, but he's here at 9 anyway. Yes, I'm going to press on now with a Mr. Eric Clapton. And this is Motherless Children here. Hastings Rock Radio.

0: from the album 461 Ocean Boulevard. Eric Clapton. We've got the first of your requests coming up very soon, very shortly actually. And hello to David and Vera, thank you for your text. Hello. Just finishing off there with the drums. Yeah. Well, yes, so you said you absolutely love the top 50. Please do it again next year. Well, it won't be the top 50 tracks. It could be the top 50 albums, or it could be the top 50 artists. I don't know. We'll think about it, Vera. I think something's going to happen because, of course, Hastings Rock was born in August 1993. So, yeah, make that out. So we've done it on our birthday. Well, we started on the 1st of August, actually. Finished on the 28th. Thought it would be a one-off, but it's still going today. Amazing, isn't it? Right. Yeah, so let's have the first of the request. This is for you, Chris, in Canterbury. He's asked for a band called Exorcist. Yes, watch out. And he wants a track called The Trial and The Execution of Witches. Oh.
1: Order in the court! Order in the court! Giles Corey, Sarah Osborne, Nathaniel Hawks, Abigail Hobbs, William Barker, and Elizabeth Proctor. You have been found guilty of practicing sorcery, foul witchcraft, and murder by bewitchment. For these crimes, you are sentenced to be burned at the stake, alive, without the benefit of strangulation.

0: Oh dear. Oh, say. Execution of Witches as Requested. Oh no, by Kristen Canterbury. I say. Now, I tell you what. When you get scared, it's good to have this.
1: Hastings Rock weather.
0: It sort of brings you back down to earth, doesn't it? Yeah, it was a bit showery today, but when the sun come out, it wasn't too bad. Down to 12 degrees tonight here in Hastings. Tomorrow's looking all right, though. Oh, yeah, nice. Quite a lot of sunshine, wall to wall in the morning, and then a bit more cloud in the afternoon, but the sun's still there. Tomorrow night down to 13 degrees, and then on Wednesday, fairly cloudy. No rain, though, but watch out for Thursday and Friday because the rain's coming back. And then the weekend, not too bad. Next weekend, we got the sun coming back, so that's great, isn't it?
1: Hastings Rock weather.
0: Yes, so we got the two long songs, we got your requests, and the top five in the current rock singles chart. I'm going to play a new one now for you. This is a new one by Scarlet Rebels. It's called Don't Look Down.
2: Hastings Rock, newest releases.

Yeah, pretty good that. New music there from the Scarlet Rebels. And Don't Look Down, 25 to 8 on this Monday night. And it is getting dark out there. Yes. Anyway, it's going to be a nice day tomorrow. That's good, because I've got to be up early, get on the train, all the way down to the New Forest. Cool. Lovely, lovely. Yeah, I'm meeting up with John, my old mate John. Hello to you, John. John Tansey down there on holiday. And I'm going to join him. We're going to have a good time. What else are we going to say? Oh, yeah, I got your request, John. Thank you very much on that one. Carol Truffles there, along with Richie. Angela Mitchell. Yeah, hello to you. Johnny, what a man, Galliano. How the hell are we? Oh, yeah, we're all right, man. We, after that excitement, yeah, we're calming down a bit now. Chris Smith, of course, from Canterbury, just played your song. Rocker Kev's there. Kevin Stevenson. Yeah, he says, I'm still here reporting for rock duties. Yeah, because I said, don't switch off. A few people have. But anyway, not to worry. So these are all the people that bothered to message me in. These are not all the listeners, I can tell you. There's a lot more. Anyway, Jack Martin, hello to you and everyone else. Daniel's there, Dan Hack, also did the programme from his house last week. And he was liking that track I played on that one. John Harding, hello to you, matey. Sorry I didn't get a chance to pop into you when I was in Robertsbridge. Sonia Smith says, hello, still tuned in. She missed a crib evening to listen to the top 50. Well, you could have just had a look. It's up there now on the website. Yeah. And as you said, Alex, surprised that one wasn't in the top 50. I've got your request in there. Oh, is it? Oh, I say, watch out for that then. Ty Ketto are playing at the Black Box down in Hastings on the 1st of December. Oh, I like them. Ought to play some of them, hadn't I? Anyway, I'm going to press on. Next request. This is yours, Carol. Bit of Lenny Kravitz for you. And always on the run.

Funky Chicken. What do you think, John? John Harding, I'm talking about. Hello to Dwayne over there in Eastbourne. Thank you for your message, my man. There was some other people. Oh, Andy Knight's

Yeah, she's gone. I did play a tribute to her on my Saturday show. Right, and what's the other band I saw? Crowley's Curse. I thought they were fantastic. I really did on that one. We've got Ian's listening in. Hello, Ian. Thank you for your message. He's just got back from Rye, actually. He's been busy this afternoon buying lots of things. He's going to look after my cat while I'm away as well. So I thank you for that, Ian. It's good. Right, so, Big Al, I was talking about you because here's your request. I can't believe I didn't vote for this as well. What a song from Sacrilege. It didn't make the top 50, but it should have done. It should have been number one, I think. It's Rock and Roll with the Devil. It's Sacrilege.

Sacrilege. They played in Hastings several times now. Sadly, no more. They've split up. But that was a song from 2016. One of my favourites as well, Rock and Roll with the Devil. Gosh, yeah, what a song. Yeah, I forgot. It's difficult to put your top 10 together, isn't it? And then you think, oh, I wish I'd put that one in there. Yeah, but there we go. Right. So we'll do something next year. It won't be the same sort of chart thing. It'll be a chart of some sort. Could be the albums, you know. I don't know. We've done that before as well. But it's been a long time since we did the favourite tracks, so we thought we'd do that again. And it's interesting to compare it to several years back when we last did it, how things have changed. Yeah. But Pink Floyd there at number one with Comfortably Numb, of course. Here's an appropriate record. This is Firehouse and Rock on the Radio.

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3: 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Nick Thomas.

Oh, yes, bit of bad company there in Rocksteady. 5 to 8 on this Monday evening. And I've just had a thought. You know, I can't do the show next Saturday because I'll be in Southampton. Coming back, I won't quite make it. But what if I do, I'll repeat this show because a lot of people have had enough of AC Rock today, listening to the top 50 and switching off in their droves. I'll whip this one up on Saturday morning. So if you're listening Saturday morning, it's supposed to be reasonable weather, but of course we can't tell because I'm recording this on a Monday night. I'm live on the Monday. So yeah, that's what I'll do. I'll stick it on. I'll stick it on Saturday at 10 o'clock. And I should be back soon after that on the train, but I'm going to miss the show, unfortunately. Do you know what? I've got a tomorrow morning early start going from St. Leonard's Warrior Square to Brockenhurst, which is down in the New Forest, but I have to go to London first, would you believe it? But it's the shortest route sort of thing, you know. It's a lot faster there and then back down there. I'm a bit worried about London because I have to get off at Waterloo East or something, and then I have to get the Waterloo one, and I thought, well, that's a bit confusing, but I've looked it up and I think you just go across the bridge. I just hope so anyway. Oh well, we'll find out. So yeah, repeat the show next week. Why not? Right, here's a classic from The Darkness. I think this was one of their first hits. I believe it was from 2003. Got to number 2 in the charts. I Believe in a Thing Called Love.

0: Yeah, when The Darkness first came out, I thought, oh, I don't know, he's screeching a bit, but I grew to love them. Yeah, right, so we still got the two long songs. We got Your Request and the top five in the current rock singles chart. But as I said, going to the New Forest, while I'm there, me and John are going over to the Isle of Wight. Do you know why? Well, Jimi Hendrix played the Isle of Wight Festival in 1970 in August. So we thought, well, we'll have a look at that. And there's a tour bus that goes right past the field. And we're going to basically, I hope the bus stops there. I want to stand there and try and feel the vibe of Jimmy, you know, coming through. Ah, well, fantastic. Hey, I'm sounding a bit like Peter Anthony now, aren't I?
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Jimmy. Oh, died so young, didn't he? That was from 1968. It got to number 5 in the charts, All Along the Watchtower. And, yeah, that was his last big appearance at the Isle of Wight Festival in 1970. And, yeah, so we're going to have a look. Yeah, very excited about that as well. Right, I'm going to play the two long songs now. It's time to make a cup of tea, maybe have a beer. Yeah, if you're listening Saturday morning, it's a bit early. But, yeah, because I will repeat this show then, because I can't make it. Yeah, so we got Joe Bonamassa, and this is Tea for One. Yeah, I'm going to follow that with Rush.

And there it was gone. Yes. Brilliant. Rush and Le Strangolatocato, or something like that. Not quite. It's sometimes a job to play. I always want to play a different two long songs. And I've been doing this over 2 years now, this show, not just on Hastings Rock, on another radio station before we were on full time. And I don't like to repeat, but that was a great track. And I don't think I played the Joe Bonamassa track you heard before that. Tea for one as well. Well, it's 25 minutes just gone past 8 o'clock on this Monday evening, or you might be listening on the repeat show. Yes, I'm repeating this one because I can't be there live on Saturday, and I reckon the time will be 25 past 11. Yeah, I reckon about that, and I wonder what the weather's like as well. Anyway, yeah, it is Hastings Rock Radio. It is the Monday Night Rock Show, still to come, the top five in the current rock singles chart, and your requests. And talking of the top five, here we go at number five. Greta Van Fleet. We're counting down from number five to number one. This is Greta Van Fleet with Saw You Stand at number five in the current rock singles chart.

There they are then. At number five in the current rock singles chart, the Greta Van Fleet and I Saw You Stand. Yeah, we're counting down right to number one. There's a new number one and it's a new entry. Oh, it's exciting, isn't it? Oh, isn't it? Okay, right. Here's number four. It's a pretty reckless at number four with About You.

0: What does it say about you?
1: It's pretty reckless.
0: What does it say about you?
1: We're counting down the top five in the current rock singles chart. That one's number four. Yeah. So, as I say, we've got a new number one on that one. And up next, the number three. The number three. Oh, look. It's Tony Iommi and his new single. Yeah, he's still in the chart there. With World Alone.

Sony Iommi with John Landy, something like that, on vocals there. Yes, that was World Alone at number three in the chart. This is number two. This is last week's number one from Shinedown, number two in the current rock singles chart. This is called Young Again.

Shinedown down to number two. And this next one, straight in at number one, Royal Blood are back. They've got a new album coming out, and this is a single from it, and it's the title track of the album. It's called 10 Over 10. Number one in the current rock singles chart, Royal Blood.

Yeah, there's a surprise then. Royal Blood straight in at number one in the current rock singles chart, 10 over 10. That's a track off their new album, which is up and coming, and they've released that as a single. So just shows they're still going, and that's pretty good, that song. Yeah, I thought so anyway. Right, it is the Monday Night Rock Show, repeated Saturday morning, and I've got a couple of requests.

still to do. This one is for you, Richie. He says he voted for this song in the top 50, but it's nowhere to be seen. Flight of Icarus.

0: Oh, excellent. Thank you, Richie, for requesting that one. Right, up next, request for John. Hello, John. I hope you've stayed up for that. But he's asked for Alice in Chains, Man in a Box. He said, sadly, singer Lane Staley ended up through drugs abuse in a box.
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2: Oh, there we are. Man in a box, eh? Yeah, it didn't quite make the top 50, did it? Oh dear. Right, so that's about it for the Monday night rock show. Repeated Saturday morning. I keep saying that. If you're listening Saturday morning, you've got Gordon Cooper coming up at 2 o'clock with his Rock's Alphabet. And then Emma Scott at 6 o'clock with the Plug-In Baby radio show. If you're listening live on this Monday night, then Kai Simpson's up next. Unfortunately, he's got no internet, so he's repeating a show from last year. And it was a damn good one. Well worth a listen. So I'm off early in the morning to the New Forest. Catch the train, come on.

Well, I should be back, God willing, next Saturday. Week Saturday, yeah. On the show, and certainly, hopefully, here next Monday for the Monday Night Rock Show, where we play your request, the top five in the current rock singles chart, and of course, the two long songs. All for me to say is good night to you, or good afternoon. Cheerio.

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Hi, and welcome to today's episode of Rock's Rock Alphabet, where we work through the alphabet and play an hour's worth of bands all beginning with the same letter. We're only up to the letter C today because it's a fairly new show that I've sort of started up. And just to let you know, there'll be two episodes of the letter C. So if by the end of the hour you think, why hasn't he played this band or why hasn't he played that band, it may well be in the next episode of Rock's Rock Alphabet. Not only do they all begin with the letter C, they are what I consider to be some of my favourite tracks, or one of my favourite tracks by each of the artists. Yes, I know that's a little bit self-indulgent, but it is my show. But I'm sure you won't be disappointed with my selection. Start off today's show with Cinderella and Nobody's Fool. 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

Yes, I care if she brings me spring, but don't care about nothing. She brings the rain. 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

brings the rain. Oh yeah, she brings the rain. She brings the rain.

Quite an eclectic mix of rock genres starting off today's show. You've just heard from the new wave of British heavy metal from their album The Take a Chevy and Rock On. Before that, a little bit of German prog rock with She Brings Me Rain, and that was Can Cast from the 90s Britpop with Walk Away, and a little bit of hair metal to stay on off today's show was Cinderella and Nobody's Fool.

More or less at the halfway stage of today's show. The show, of course, being Rock's Rock Alphabet with me, the Rock Mouse. The letter that we're on today is the letter C, if you hadn't already worked it out. And you just heard the big 70s hit by City Boy with 5705. Before that, Creedence Clearwater Revival with Bad Moon Rising, and Cream from their album Wheels of Fire with The White Room. This is The Calling.

About 20 minutes left of today's show, and I reckon looking down the playlist with the amount of time that I've got left, I should just about squeeze in every song that I've put into today's playlist. You've just heard there Counting Crows with Mr. Jones. Before that, a little bit of Irish pop rock with The Corrs and Only

That's it, Coldplay from their album Parachutes and Yellow brings us to the end of today's show. The show, of course, being Rock's Rock Alphabet, the letter being C. Before that, we had Cloven Hoof and Laying Down the Law and Chicago with A Hard Habit to Break. I'm going to finish off with Cobra with What Love Is. And I also hope to have squeezed in Cats in Boots, which I haven't had time for, but I may give you a snippet of about a minute before the show finishes, depending how I feel. But I'll be back same time, same place, same channel next week with episode 2 of The Letter C. So see you all then, and thanks for listening. Bye.

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Big names kicking off this week's Plug In Baby radio show. From 2003, it was Evanescence, Bring Me to Life. And you just heard the new one from Tony Iommi, Black Sabbath legend, of course, World Alone, from his upcoming new album called From the Dark, which is out towards the end of October. How you doing? It's Emma Scott here. We are together again for another 2 hours of great guitar tunes, with the Temperance Movement on the way next. After Mark Emsley, this is great. It's called Satellite Heart.

First play on the show this week from a band called Broken Links from Hampshire in the UK. Been together since 2008. The song I just played you was Pioneers. Loving that. And before that, the new one from the Temperance Movement. Oh, yeah. Welcome back, guys. Always Been Love. That song that I played is featured on their new upcoming album called New Promised Land Incorporated, which is out at the beginning of October. I hope you're well. I hope you're enjoying the tunes. I've got the Astronauts on the way soon. Jared James Nichols, Queens of the Stone Age, Coastal Fire Department, all to come on the Plug In Baby Radio Show.

It's another first play on the Plugin Baby radio show this week from the Astronauts. The song is Gem Beach. It's out this week. American musicians collaborating transatlantically between Detroit and Ireland. Very clever indeed. Great little tune. Got some retro 90s indie vibes about it. Liking that. No doubt that will be on again. Before that, Jack J. Hutchinson with Rise Again. I've got Ray Kenny on the way in just a bit. And now something new from the past, Unperfect. If you like Johnny Cash, I think you're going to love this. It's called Burn the Candle.

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Yes, Jared James Nichols giving us some good old-fashioned rock and roll there from his current album Louder Than Fate. Just played you Dust and Bones. Ray Kenny played before that with Wall of Sound, with plenty more great sounds on the way soon. I've got First Sun. We've got something new from Queens of the Stone Age and Coastal Fire Department as well on the Plugin Baby Radio Show.

Scarlet Rebels, Don't Look Down, on the Flogging Baby radio show from their upcoming new album, Flawed by Design. Looking forward to hearing the full thing. The singles have been awesome so far. Before Scarlet Rebels, it was the new one from First Sun from Florida. They are back with their new single, which is out now. It's called Oh Preacher. And we are heading towards hour number two, which I'll be kicking off with a classic from The Offspring. I've got The Calling, I've got 3 Days of Wonder, Brandon Flowers as well, and taking us closer to that little lot, some classic Elastica.

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And that is the second song this week on the show from Coastal Fire Department. Yes, you were warned earlier. The brand new album, Bonfire of Fevered Egos, is available now. And I just played you the current single, Hey, What's Your Name? Before that, The Offspring with Days Go By. Hello, how you doing? It's Emma Scott here on the Plug In Baby Radio Show, airing every week right here. We're the brand new song now from The Calling. The first album in 22 years is coming out towards the end of September. It's called Before the World Turns to Dust. This is Dust on the Plug In Baby Radio Show.

A fabulous vocal on that one from 3 Days of Wonder. It's over and out. Looking forward to hearing new material from those guys as well. Ones to watch for 2026 and beyond. And before that, the new one from Pete Davis called Friday Takeaway. It's all about Friday night romance and Saturday morning consequences. Liking that, and another one of the tunes uploaded to getradioairplay.com. Always good to get those tunes on. Always good to hear from Brandon Flowers. He's on soon. We've got a bit of Basement and I Atlas and Floor Jansen as well on the Plugin Baby Radio Show.

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Brandon Flowers from his new solo album Thrasher. That is Plans, which was his first single from that album, and it's absolutely lovely. Before Brandon Flowers, it was Cast with Calling Out Your Name. They're looking forward to their big UK headline tour in October. And another band looking forward to some live dates very soon are back with their fifth album in 5 years. It's called Something to Say. Comes out in January 2027. They are Nightblade. And this is another first play on the show this week. It's Harder to Console.

I'm sure a lot of us can relate to that one. Matthew James Moore, Friend of a Friend, the Facebook song. One of the tunes uploaded to GetRadioAirplay.com recently. And it's great to get that one on again. Before Matthew James Moore, it was Chandra with Winners, the country version. Great tunes to squeeze on before the end of the show from I Atlas and Floor Jansen. Plus, we've got something new from Return to Zero as well on the Plug In Baby Radio Show.

From their massive album Wired, it's Basement. Pick up the pieces. Some great tunes on that album. It's the Plug In Baby Radio Show. It's Emma Scott here, squeezing in the last few tunes on the show this week. I've got Nightwish vocalist Floor Jansen's solo tune on the way in.

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1: Now, that is an interesting tune, isn't it? They're called Return to Zero. The song is called Dark Matter. Bit of high-voltage rock from London featuring top-tier seasoned musicians. That song is out now and featuring a flute as well. You do not get many rock tunes featuring the flute. What a wonderful instrument. Before that, Floor Jansen, the Nightwish vocalist, going solo right now. I played you Bring Me Silence. And that is almost it for this week's Plugin Baby Radio Show. But back same time, same place next week, right here. 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Have a great week. Lots of love. Here's some classic Fallout Boy.

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What a great little record that is. And you know why it's the power play, don't you? Because it's great. No other reason. Brand new from Brandon Flowers and the album Thrasher, which is out now. I'd get hard copy if I were you and show the good music. The respect is due. Meantime, welcome along to the latest edition of Cuba and PA here in for the duration once again on your favorite station.

0: guy in the underground, Mark Valentine. That's Mark with a C if you're looking for him online. And yeah, that's a great little record from an album that he has out at the moment. And all these albums that I usually play are available in hard copy. Oh, that's the wrong track. You know, I'm a bit fussy about that kind of thing. I like to get the right track. That's it. Thank you. Thank you very much, CD machines. Yeah, sometimes you queue them up and, I don't know, something happens to them. They freak out a little bit while I'm not watching. They do it behind my back and they zero back to track one. And that's what happened there. What I actually wanted was track two. So here it is, you know. Tell you, I don't stand for much nonsense on this show. I don't know whether you've noticed that before, but I will not put up with
1: when you wake up in the morning and you ain't feeling bright,
0: dodgy decisions made by equipment.

You know, that track is a little longer than most, but it's still gone too soon, if you ask me. Flaming Groovies from Fantastic Plastic came out in 2017, believe it or not. And, yeah, that's the end of the world. Now, let's hope not, but you never know.

0: You're going to like that, surely. We got him playing live soon for a Q-Burn live event. Don't miss that one.
1: Yeah, I've been up for that.
0: That's Vince Ray and a brand new album, Back in the Shack, from Vince. It's a good one. That's his version of Suicide's Rocket USA. They've also got a cover of Ghost Rider on the same album, which is Suicide once again. Loads of lovely, groovy stuff on there. It's voodoo rock. That's what that is. That is voodoo rock. Okay, now listen, let's get on with the first of the spotlights this week. And, you know, here's a band that we haven't featured for ages. In fact, I don't know whether we've ever featured them. Do correct me if I'm wrong. My memory isn't what it was. But anyway, yeah, let's get under the spotlight with The Cold Stairs. And I'm not talking about the stairs you climb up on the way to the bedroom. And I'm talking about a 1,000-yard stare without a blink.

I don't know about you, but listening to that, it reminds me about how good these guys are. Cold Stairs. And One Last Chance. Under the spotlight for the first hour this week. You'll find a lot of records, you know, come back with vocals as they are fading out, which is a strange thing. There again, it is the artist's decision. Record labels in the old days would have, you know, cut it off and left it on the fade because they know that that means it's easier to get radio play. Nowadays, people don't care about radio play because they're, well, radio play is practically non-existent, especially for bands like Cold Stairs.

That's the Cold Stairs. First two from them, another two to come during the first hour of the program. And yeah, they sounded good, aren't they? Cold Stairs, S-T-A-R-E-S, okay? It's not the kind of cold stairs you need to turn the central heating up on, all right? It's a different kind of stair. So One Last Chance we heard, and just then it was The Joy. It's always good here at Q-Burn, isn't it? Have you noticed that? You have, haven't you? Yeah, I thought so. A nice affirmative nod there was all I needed.

0: it's good to have the temperance movement back, that's for sure. But that is too short. Once again, it's too short, guys. Don't be scared. 4.5 minutes is fine these days. Temperance movement and eat you alive.
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I've been listening to this album a lot. Born to Kill, a new album from Social Distortion. It is so good. Oh, it's tuneful, but it's loud and noisy. And that's a good thing, as far as I'm concerned. Power chords with a good tune.

0: tell the guy's desperate, can't you? Or he just needs some M-O-N-E-Y. Everybody knows the feeling. Desperation, worry. 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And then, of course, you get the legality situation slipping in and getting in the way. Yeah, it's true. I'm afraid a lot of people are driven that way. Not me, though, huh? 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
1: Never want to lose you. Yeah!
0: Q-Burn.

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And Automobile, yeah, that's a record that has been covered by ZZ Top too. 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

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I don't mind. Just take the radio with you.

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0: Peter Anthony, PA. 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

Brandon Flowers. The vocalist with the Killers solo album out now called Thrasher. I'd get hard copy if I were you. And show the good music the respect it's due. And start building a, you know, a record collection once again instead of having it all on, you know, smart devices and stuff like that that you can't pick up and hold and look at. All right, that's enough of that. You know, because I tend to just rant once I start. Because it is such an annoying situation for the artist and indeed the industry.

Cold War kids. There goes the night. It's great, isn't it? You know, it's just occurred to me, there's a lot of, you know, I don't know whether it's me rebelling against the recent, you know, relentless heat we've been putting up. Well, at least we've had a proper summer season, though. I can't complain, frankly. I cannot. And when I hear people complaining, I'm thinking, oh, we so very rarely get a proper summer. Just relax and enjoy it. Everything has its own problems. But anyway, yeah. Cold stairs in the first hour under the spotlight. Cold Irons Bound coming up this hour under the spotlight. Four tracks from them. And there we are with the Cold War Kids as well. I don't know. You know, perhaps it's something beyond my control. You know, but I very often stray into the surrealistic side of things with shows and indeed with life. But I'm not going to this time. But who knows? I'm guided somehow. I think it might be your fault.

Yeah, that's from the brand new album from Switchfoot. Very good indeed, very radio friendly. Forever Now is the name of the album. The track I just played you, Ride or Die, which seemed to make sense, you know.

Big Red Car from the brand new album from the Hanging Stars. The album is Just a Day, and yeah, it's good all the way through. And I can't recommend it highly enough. Is that good enough for you? Go out there and grab some hard copy. All right, back under the spotlight for the second hour. Cold Iron's Bound here at Cuba and in for the duration on your favorite station. PA here just winging my way through. Heads up, I think you'll like these guys if you haven't heard them.

old Ironsbound conversation here at Q-Burn. PA here just, bringing them up and serving them out. That's normal. No, on this show it's normal. I know on the other shows it's not.

Well, now it's Bound under the spotlight, Hex on You. Before that, it was Conversation. Two great tracks from them, another two to come before the end of the show.

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album out now. Terrific artwork on the album, by the way. Oh, wow, that's going to look good on a T-shirt, even as a poster, frankly. Well done to Ricky Warwick. And, yeah, he's from Thin Lizzy. He's from several other bands, Black Star Riders, etc. Terrific vocalist, terrific lyricist, it has to be said. I don't know where they come from, but he seems to be fairly prolific with it, and he finds it reasonably easy, as far as I know. You know, I've spoken to him about it, and he doesn't seem to come up with any kind of frustration in the way of facial expression when I talk about it or anything. It's just quite normal for him. I think it just comes out of him. He's just an imaginative, really good writer. Ricky Warwick, great frontman too. Seek Zen Destroy is the name of that one, from the new album, which is out now.

0: That's Ronnie Wood from his current, collection album called Fearless. It features tracks that he was involved with from 65 through to 2025. And it includes all the Rolling Stone stuff, all the Faces stuff, and all the Ronnie Wood solo stuff. And it's all good, let me tell you. And you'd be surprised how many Stone songs he had a lot to do with. They're all on this collection as well. And, he wouldn't be able to put them on there, I shouldn't imagine, if a certain amount of the song wasn't his. So although it's put down as Jagger Richards on the albums, Ronnie had a lot to do with it, I think it's fair to say. Sorry about that. Can you tell me when you're coming in? Yeah, just try not to crash.
1: Microphone check 1, 2, 1, 2.
0: Okay, Jack.
1: Looks like we got...

0: I like that record a lot. He's got a lot of style, and, you know, it's off the wall, let's face it. A little bit down the rabbit hole, and Jesus, it's First Testament Fire and Brimstone as well, all mixed up in the cauldron. Jack White, G.O.D. and the Broken Ribs right here at Cuba.
1: Again.
0: Uh-huh. Again, if you don't mind. Just one more take, Steve. Sorry about that. Just do your best on this one, all right? Okay, we're running.

Steve Earle, title track to the album The Revolution Starts Now. Okay, Cold Iron's Bound under the spotlight for the second hour this week here at Q-Burn, and another two tracks to come right now. And I believe this one will probably follow on from the general sound of Steve Earle there quite well. By the way, Cold Iron's Bound take their name from a Bob Dylan song. I thought you might like to know that.

That's Called Iron's Bound under the spotlight for the second hour. I wasn't thinking at all before that it was tempered down. Now, I said they get their name from a Bob Dylan song. This is the song they take their name from. Cold Iron's Bound, Bob Dylan. Now, this will take us out of the show. Certainly hope it's hit the spot. I'll catch you again same time, same place next week. From me, PA, take care. Bye-bye.

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1: 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Welcome.

always a bit tricky, I think, when the first single you release is the best one you ever release. But it'd be unfair to say the Stray Cats didn't have a particularly successful career after that. It's called Runaway Boys, and as I say, by the Stray Cats. Well, hello, my friends, and welcome to a brand new edition of No More Heroes with me, Magnus Shaw. All sorts of lovely things coming your way. So you need to be listening out for music from Bauhaus, Chris Cornell, Father John Misty, and many, many more. And we have plenty to talk about too. But first, Plan B.

And speaking of one record becoming your signature song, I have heard very little from Plan B since that was heard everywhere. It's called She Said, and if Plan B is still making tremendous music, then he or you must let me know. One of my favourite bands at the moment, and it's not really like me to get into a brand new band because I'm of a certain age and I feel like all the records I'm going to like are already in my head, but it appears that's not so. This is Wolf Alice.

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I don't know, but it is called Bros, and it's the tremendous Wolf Alice.

0: I must send greetings to anybody who's listening to this show whilst in the car. The only reason I mention it is I do get a fair bit of feedback from people who find this a very, very good programme to listen to on reasonably long drives. And I have no objection to that if it's a programme that fits nicely behind the wheel. I would just say, though, please do not get too animated over the music that we play and that you love, because, you know, after all, you are driving a car.
1: You're listening to No More Heroes. And it's time well spent.
0: Now, last weekend saw me down in London. I was primarily there to see the permanent Bowie installation at Victoria and Albert Museum, but the V&A East, not the enormous one in South Kensington. I think I mentioned on last week's show that three times I've attempted to get there and been thwarted by one thing or another. Yes, it is very much worth the trip. If you're a Bowie aficionado, then it is kind of going to blow you away. The original Ziggy Stardust outfit there, and just a pane of glass between you and it. You might be surprised at how small these costumes are. I never had the pleasure of meeting Mr. Bowie, but I guess he must have been shorter than I imagined. You can see the suit he wore for the Sirius Moonlights tour, which is a show I saw in Milton Keynes. And there I was face to face with that suit once again. A myriad other things to look at. A nice touch that there's a study table in the middle of the room, and on that, various reproductions of notes and scribblings from Bowie's career. You can see plans for films that didn't quite get made, and lyrics from songs that we know extremely well, and songs that, again, never quite got recorded. There are letters, humorously enough, rejections from earlier in his career, particularly one from Apple Records, suggesting that Mr. Bowie wasn't the kind of artist that they wanted to be dealing with at the time. Also a letter that was written by Bowie's father to try and get his son a break in the music industry, which is a very nice thing to do. Stage designs from various tours, and just small ideas scribbled in margins and noted down on scraps of paper as he went about his business. It really is quite extraordinary. And maybe the best window into the mind of the genius of David Bowie. And I said last week I was going to ask whether they had the Ziggy Stardust eye patch available. They said they did. It was in their collection, but it was impossible to go and retrieve it. And certainly I could not put it on. But you can't have everything, can you? So if you find yourself in London, it is quite a long way from the centre of London. You have to get yourself down to where they held the Olympics. But, you know, you won't regret any time spent in transit. And I did take many, many photos. And what I'm going to do is I'm going to put those up on Facebook. And you can go over there and take a look at the things, or at least some of the things that I saw whilst visiting. So you want to be going to facebook.com/magnus.shaw, and I'm going to put those up straight away after the show, which leads us perfectly into this.
1: 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We call it the Bowie Guarantee. It's a go-

0: But for my money, that's a Bowie exhibition. It is the finest collection of objects in any museum in the whole of, well, maybe the country. But I am very biased. There he is, Life on Mars.
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0: If you like your goth, it's only the early stuff. Well, it doesn't come much earlier than that. The debut single from Bauhaus, that is called Dark Entries, and it was on their debut album, In the Flat Field. And here comes another musical feature, and to my mind, one of the best we've ever done.
1: Why does it hurt when my heart misses the beat?

dreams and for never your needs.

Twin Peaks on No More Heroes, playing Propaganda, the two songs from one of the great lost albums, one of the most underrated records of maybe the last 30 years, A Secret Wish. I will never tire of listening to it. The Murder of Love was the song you just heard, and before that we played you Dr. Mabuse. So the search for the new James Bond continues. We keep hearing unsubstantiated rumours, but I think they are telling us before Christmas who it's going to be. It will almost certainly be an actor of whom I am unaware, but you may be more up to speed with the current crop of Hollywood stars. But when Daniel Craig took on the role, his first film was Casino Royale, and this was the theme song.

I did mention that Wolf Alice were a band who, although relatively new and recent, at least to me, I am absolutely in love with. Here's another artist, and I was kind of put off by his odd name, which is very silly of me, Father John Misty, and that was Real Love Baby. Your favourite weekly music show, you're listening to No More Heroes.

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1: If you've just joined us, hi, hello, my name is Magnus Shaw and you're listening to my show, No More Heroes. That's my soul. What could this be?
2: 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So don't look back in anger.

That's right. We've taken an executive decision and we're going to spice up the Vintage Hour. An obvious way to do it is to focus on one particular year each week. Now, we're not going to be so trite and make you work so hard as to ask you to guess the year. That's been done many times before. But hang on to your hats. This is 1977.

Yes, this is the brand new Vintage Hour, and every song you hear will have been recorded or released before 1979, and you can guarantee that because we are examining the year of 1977. First you heard Rock Aria from ELO and their Deep Purple Smoke on the Water.

As a very young punk rocker, I was never sure whether I was supposed to like Graham Parker and The Rumour. They were in there very quickly and never really described themselves as punk, though Graham Parker certainly had the short hair and the sunglasses and, fitted the bill at a time when the bands who were undoubtedly punk were just finding their feet. And I absolutely do like them now, and there's Graham Parker and The Rumour, Hold Back the Night. 77 was genuinely a very, very good year for music, but it wasn't until, well, let me think, about 1982 that somebody introduced me to this band, and I've loved them ever since. So much so, I once caught a plane to New York to see them live.

0: It's interesting to note that when you look back at the 1970s, reggae was more popular than certainly I remember. Bob Marley and the Wailers, taken from the album of the same name, that is Exodus. And you heard it here on the Vintage Hour.
1: Just one band, two tracks, and loads of memories. It's Vintage Twin Peaks.

And it might be the all-new Vintage Hour, but we haven't neglected those wonderful musical features. This was an era when Fleetwood Mac were at the very, very height of their powers. And to prove it, two enormous hits in 1 year. Don't Stop and Go Your Own Way. And also not a bad year for Gordon Lightfoot.

0: And yes, you're right, we did play Gordon Lightfoot last week, but we also said he didn't enjoy enough airplay, and we were putting that right. So we've continued on that mission. That's The Wreck of the Edmund Fitzgerald.
1: A journey back in time.
0: 1977 was certainly the year that punk made its big breakthrough, although many would argue that it was actually born the year before. And I guess it threw up several questions concerning credibility. Could you have long hair and still be a punk band? Well, you better check in with these fellas.

0: quite clearly laying down a marker. The Ramones and Sheena is a punk rocker. And when you consider they also had a song called Judy is a Punk, I think we know that they were leading the way, despite having hair well below the collar.
1: At the heart of the Vintage Hour, every week, this is the Soul Traders,

0: Song Traders on the all new Vintage Hour on No More Heroes. Don't Leave Me This Way, Harold Melvin and the Blue Notes. And then the Floaters, that was called Froton.
1: You're not old, you're just weathered. Actually, I read that on a car bumper. You're probably old.
0: And if you were around at the time, you may well remember that 1977 was the Silver Jubilee year. Queen Elizabeth II had been on the throne 25 years. To much celebration, everybody said, she came past the end of my street, you know. Well, she really did come past the end of my street, and maybe yours too. But it all caused a little bit of consternation.

0: And history tells us that record was number one in Jubilee Week. And some charts just left the number one spot completely blank. Others decided to tell us that the record had been beaten by Rod Stewart's The First Cut Is the Deepest, which may well have been the case. And unless anybody is a statistician as well as an archivist, we may never know the truth. The Sex Pistols, God Save the Queen.
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